0: excited.
1: Yeah, it's the holiday season. And it's time to break out those Christmas jams, you know what I'm saying?
0: What we gonna play?
1: Our favorite.

she gave, it's meant to be Brittany. 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Bags getting it, swag infinite, pimping it. Tore the bank store, pour my drink, more in the tank. The Lord I thank, Benjamin Franklin. While you hate,

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1: Scott's General. 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

0: Trends.
1: Scott's General. 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

strength like eagles. Lean on your own understanding. I nourish you in all your ways. There is a way that seems right to a human, but leads to everlasting death. I tell you, choose this day who you will serve. Jesus Christ, the way, the truth, and the life. Yeah, you better get that right. Yeah, you better get that right, that right. Give me a life and get baptized. Jesus Christ, the way, the truth, and the life. Yeah, you better get that right.

For what does it mean to gain the world and lose your soul? Choose this day. Choose this day who you will serve. Our Lord will come like a thief in the night.

0: You know what? I'm so excited.
1: Yeah, it's the holiday season. And it's time to break out those Christmas jams. You know what I'm saying?
0: What we gonna play?

0: You know what? I'm so excited.
1: Yeah, it's the holiday season. And it's time to break out those Christmas jams, you know what I'm saying?
0: What we gonna

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Lean on your own understanding. I nudge you in all your ways. There is a way that seems right to a human, but leads to everlasting death. I tell you, choose this day who you will serve. Jesus Christ, the way, the truth, and the life. Yeah, you better get that right. Yeah, you better get that right. Give me a life and get baptized. Jesus Christ, the way, the truth, and the life. Yeah, you better get that right.

For what does it mean to gain the world and lose your soul? Choose this day. Choose this day who you will serve. Our Lord will come like a thief in the night.

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I'm ever gliding glyphs, I'm memorizing myths. 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

0: Bénédiction à soubouéa pour nous sa boué assez fin boué pour nous pas chaud bon nous avons annoncé la célébration qui a commencé actuellement bon mon gars c'est bon mariage bonne année by cook some opportunity pour dire un petit parole pour madame et monsieur.
1: Certainly I be farewell thee. Congratulations. I appreciate the opportunity for the drinks and the cake, although it y'all could have done better, but I still appreciate it. Bishop Knively do un bagay man to man. Dis-moi parmi toute femme qui en savent dans ces vieux femmes l'aide sans mari garçon. I'm disappointed. You have a lovely husband, eh? And stuff. Toast to the bride and the groom.
0: Hey, hey,
2: hey.
0: Hooray! By Mr. Bodycox, with your tip of all, as to Madame McMissie. Vin blibwe.
2: Well, I'm content that I'm here at the occasion, Bishop, Chibiwed. Colin, accept my sympathy.

0: You know what? I'm so excited.
1: Yeah, it's the holiday season. And it's time to break out those Christmas jams. You know what I'm saying?
0: What we gonna

0: Trends.
1: Scott's General. Worship the one true God, God the Father, Yahweh.

0: You know what? I'm so excited.
1: Yeah, it's the holiday season. And it's time to break out those Christmas jams, you know what I'm saying?
0: What we gonna

For what does it mean to gain the world and lose your soul? Choose this day. Choose this day who you will serve. Our Lord will come like a thief in the night.

0: Hello.
1: Anybody home?
0: Yes, how can I, officer, how can I help you?
1: Good night, I'm Constable PC481 Bodycox.
0: Officer, mwen poko fan, eh?
1: From the CID Department of the Force.
0: Mwen di ou ki sa mwen jafè?
1: Well, actually, I don't know if it's you that's involved in this serious incident.
0: Mwen?
1: Involving a minor that gave birth to a child just a few days ago.
0: Mwen?
1: It involves a 14-year-old girl by the name of Stephanie.
0: Officer, mwen pa ni ish, I don't have child. Anyway, officer, excuse me, you see the garbage, the dog, my sister.
1: Well, I'm sorry about that. I'm only here to do my job. It doesn't bother me. Okay. The minor's name is Stephanie.
0: And then Stephanie?
1: She, yeah, Stephanie.
0: So, où j'attends ça?
1: Yes, we got that on the web.
0: You got it already?
1: Yeah,
0: we got that on the web. Mwen sa, Stephanie, tu as set.
1: Okay.
0: Se pa tan mwen la kay mwen. 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
1: Ok, but what's the mother's name?
0: Eglantia.
1: Eglantia.
0: Pa mwen di nou sa, eh?
1: Where exactly does Eglantia live?
0: Gade ze mwen, mwen pa vle yon mwen.
1: Okay.
0: How many people say?
1: Okay, no problem.
0: How many no more on the papier là?
1: No pala. According to the information, it says that the child was born just a few days ago.
0: Officer, only information you can bring, by the same pass out.
1: I'll have to go to tomorrow morning because it's a little too late.
0: Okay, officer.
1: Yeah, I'll have to go there in the morning.
0: C'est pas moi qui dis ça, hein?
1: Anyway, it was nice talking to you.
0: You're welcome.

0: Hello, good morning. Anybody home?
1: Yes, I'm there.
0: Looking for one Iglesia Charles?
1: Oui, mon killer.
0: Do you have a daughter by the name of Stephanie?
1: Oui.
0: Okay. Did she give birth to a child just a few days ago?
1: Ma savant rien, ça.
0: Reports reaching us states that Stephanie, a minor, just gave birth to a child just a few days ago.
1: Gardez-moi. Parce que zot en uniforme, hot que zot a vini la caille mon dieu bêtise.
0: Who's the father of that child?
1: La panyote ma il a nyon fade ma estima madame.
0: Hello, hello. You got to respect the law, especially officer body cops.
1: Monsieur, quittez mon ID card.
0: Oh, sorry about that. That's my ID. Now, ready to talk? Okay, ma'am, let me inform you. If you are holding any evidence with regards to that case, you shall be prosecuted. So, can you please speak the truth? Where is Stephanie at this time?
1: Stephanie at the library. Like,
0: so what are you telling me, ma'am? There's not a baby inside of that house? Anyway, I'll have to report to my department, and then tomorrow at 9 o'clock, I'll be back.
1: Est-ce que vous avez venu? VIP bagay la yo ka fè DNA pou wè si la nyote ma ekip ki pa.
0: Have a nice day. And thank you for your information.
1: Pou wè sa Stephanie ka an ekòz? 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

The Bible is clear. Jesus Christ died on a cross for your sins. He rose from the grave on the third day and ascended to heaven shortly after. The Bible is clear that Jesus Christ is alive today and seated on the right-hand side of God the Father. The Bible is clear that one day Jesus will return. And when he returns, every knee shall bow and every tongue confess that Jesus Christ is Lord. With all of the breakthrough in science and technology in this day and age, the Bible remains true when it tells us that there is no other way to heaven other than Jesus. He is the way, the truth, and the life. Now, I want you to pay attention to one particular passage of Scripture in Philippians 3, verse 10. The Bible reads, "I want to know Christ. Yes, to know the power of his resurrection and participation in his sufferings, becoming like him in his death." Now, what does it mean to know the power of his resurrection? I believe that when you know the power of his resurrection, then you know that we serve a living God. We serve a God who is alive. The grave could not hold him, and death could not contain him. The Bible says in Revelation 1, verses 17 through 18, "When I saw him, I fell at his feet as if I were dead. But he laid his right hand on me and said, 'Don't be afraid. I am the first and the last. I am the living one. I died, but look, I am alive forever and ever. And I hold the keys of death and the grave.' The Lord said, 'I am the living one.'" All across the earth, there are people who worship other gods and idols, but none of their gods can say what Jesus said here. He said, "I am the living one. I died, but look, I am alive forever and ever. And I hold the keys of death and the grave." The good news that I have to give you today is that Jesus Christ is alive. He still answers prayers today. He still heals today. He can still perform miracles today. If today in your heart, if you'll open your heart and believe in Jesus Christ, here is the promise that we have in John 3, verses 14 and 15. "Just as Moses lifted up the snake in the wilderness, so the Son of Man must be lifted up, that everyone who believes may have eternal life in him." The Bible says everyone who believes. Everyone who believes in Jesus Christ will have eternal life. My question to you today is, do you believe? Now, with the understanding that the Bible is clear, his promises are clear, and they are available to you, let us go to the Lord in prayer. Dear Lord, we believe you to be the Alpha and Omega, the beginning and the end. You are the first and the last, the King of Kings and the Lord of Lords. Master, when you ascended to heaven, you left us with a wonderful helper, the Holy Spirit. May we always be convicted of sin in our hearts by the Holy Spirit. May he be a counselor, a teacher, a helper to us. May the Holy Spirit reveal to us the amazing truth that is in your word. Psalm 19, verses 7 through 9 says, "The law of the Lord is perfect, refreshing the soul. The statutes of the Lord are trustworthy, making wise the simple. The precepts of the Lord are right, giving joy to the heart. The commands of the Lord are radiant, giving light to the eyes." Your word is indeed perfect, Father. May it refresh our souls daily. May your word be a lamp to our feet, dear Lord, clearly marking out the way of the Lord from the ways of the world. The Bible in Deuteronomy 6, verses 5 through 9,
It says, and you must love the Lord your God with all your heart, all your soul, and all your strength. And you must commit yourselves wholeheartedly to these commands that I am giving you today. Repeat them again and again to your children. Talk about them when you are at home and when you are on the road, when you are going to bed and when you are getting up. Tie them to your hands and wear them on your forehead as reminders. Write them on the doorposts of your house and on your gates. When it comes to your precious word, dear God, help us to realize how important it is to us in this life. Father, let there be a deep yearning and a strong hunger for your word in our lives. May your word be repeated over and over again in our homes. I pray that your word, Lord Jesus, would so greatly impact our lives on a daily basis that we would be transformed when it comes to our character, our speech, and even our mindset. In this day and age, Lord, we need to know the truth. We need you, God. We need your word, because nothing else clearly separates holiness from evil better than your word. In this world that is full of deception and idolatry, help us to keep your word diligently so that all our ways are directed by you. Father, help us to keep your commands. Let us not be hypocritical and claim to be Christians, yet refuse to practice your word. Holy Spirit, I pray that you would push me to meditate on God's word. Help me to make it a practice, to make it a routine to read the Bible, and to spend quality time in the word of God. We know, Lord, that there is a need in our lives to get to know the word of God, because it will change us. It will build our character, and it will mold us into vessels that God can use. Your word is powerful, and I believe that it will cut through every evil, carnal, and selfish thought within us. May your holy word, the word that has withstood the test of time, may it cleanse us, may it wash us, may it renew our mindset and build our faith. Father, we bless your name and we praise you, King Jesus. Thank you for hearing this prayer. It's in the name of Jesus Christ that we pray. Amen.

0: You know what? I'm so excited.
1: Yeah, it's the holiday season. And it's time to break out those Christmas jams. You know what I'm saying?
0: What we gonna play?

Lord, renew their strength like eagles. Lean on your own understanding. Acknowledge him in all your ways. There is a way that seems right to a human, but leads to everlasting death. I tell you, true this day, who you will serve. Jesus Christ, the way, the truth, and the life. Yeah, you better get that right. Yeah, you better get that right, that right. Give me a life and get baptized. Jesus Christ, the way, the truth, and the life. Yeah, you better get that right. Yeah, you

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Choose this day. Choose this day who you will serve. Our Lord will come like a thief in the night.

0: could never leave early. 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
1: I know you're not blaming me. Nah.
0: At least it's not my money spent.
1: Yeah, because I made our money.
0: You gotta call somebody.
1: You see me trying to get a signal.
0: Oh gosh, well, you could ask for a ride or something.
2: Who you gonna ask? Who? I could get a ride, please.
3: Only one ride, though. Come now, man. Are you good now?

0: You know what? I'm so excited.
1: Yeah, it's the holiday season. And it's time to break out those Christmas jams, you know what I'm saying?
0: What we gonna

she gave, it's meant to be Brittany. Flipping it. Bags, getting it swag, infinite, pimping it. Tore the bank store, pour my drink, more in the tank. The Lord I thank, Benjamin Franklin, while you hate.

0: Trends.
1: Scott's General. 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

0: You know what? I'm so excited.
1: Yeah, it's the holiday season. And it's time to break out those Christmas jams, you know what I'm saying?
0: What we gonna

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Lean on your own understanding. I nourish you in all your ways. There is a way that seems right to a human, but leads to everlasting death. I tell you, choose this day who you will serve. Jesus Christ, the way, the truth, and the life. Yeah, you better get that right. Yeah, you better get that right, that right. Give me a life and get baptized. Jesus Christ, the way, the truth, and the life. Yeah, you better get that right.

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Choose this day. Choose this day who you will serve. My Lord will come like a thief in the night.

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This on Reggie, this no stink. 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

0: You know what? I'm so excited.
1: Yeah, it's the holiday season. And it's time to break out those Christmas jams, you know what I'm saying?
0: What we gonna

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Bags getting it, swag infinite, pimping it. Tour the bank store, pour my drink, more in the tank. The Lord I thank, Benjamin Franklin. While you hate,

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1: Scott's General. 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

0: You know what? I'm so excited.
1: Yeah, it's the holiday season. And it's time to break out those Christmas jams. You know what I'm saying?
0: What we gonna play?
1: Our favorite thing.

gathering their strength like eagles. Lean on your own understanding. Acknowledge him in all your ways. There is a way that seems right to a human, but leads to everlasting death. I tell you, choose this day who you will serve. Jesus Christ, the way, the truth, and the life. Yeah, you better get that right. Yeah, you better get that right. Give me a life and get baptized. Jesus Christ, the way, the truth, and the life. Yeah, you better get that right. Yeah,

For what does it mean to gain the world and lose your soul? Choose this day. Choose this day who you will serve. Our Lord will come like a thief in the night.

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1: Stop that song, dog.
0: Tell me. She said, don't take up where you can, man. And she said, nothing navy. So me listen what my mother said, and me listen clearly.

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0: You know what? I'm so excited.
1: Yeah, it's the holiday season. And it's time to break out those Christmas jams. You know what I'm saying?
0: What we gonna play?

she gave, it's meant to be Brittany. Flipping it, flipping it. Bags getting it, swag infinite, pimping it. Tour the bank store, pour my drink, more in the tank. The Lord I thank, Benjamin Franklin. While you hate,

0: Trends.
1: Scott's General. 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

0: You know what? I'm so excited.
1: Yeah, it's the holiday season. And it's time to break out those Christmas jams, you know what I'm saying?
0: What we gonna play?
1: Our favorite things.

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Lean on your own understanding and nudge him in all your ways. There is a way that seems right to a human, but leads to everlasting death. I tell you, choose this day who you will serve. Jesus Christ, the way, the truth, and the life. Yeah, you better get that right. Yeah, you better get that right, that right. Give me a life and get baptized. Jesus Christ, the way, the truth, and the life. Yeah, you better get that right.

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Choose this day. Choose this day who you will serve. My Lord will come like a thief in the night.

0: But some boy me see take up badness. Me tell them say people eat down bad. Me not see.
1: Shot and killed during a massive police military operation in Tivoli Gardens.
2: There's much grief and unanswered questions after yesterday's discovery of the mutilated body of a young boy missing since Sunday in St. Mary's.
3: Another 11-year-old who was reported missing has turned up dead.
4: And you know,
3: details we go to our

0: You know what? I'm so excited.
1: Yeah, it's the holiday season. And it's time to break out those Christmas jams, you know what I'm saying?
0: What we gonna

she gave, it's meant to be Brittany. Flipping it. Bags, getting it swag, infinite, pimping it. Tore the bank store, pour my drink, more in the tank. The Lord I thank, Benjamin Franklin, while you hate.

0: Our trends.
1: Scott's General. Worship the one true God, God the Father, Yahweh.

0: You know what? I'm so excited.
1: Yeah, it's the holiday season. And it's time to break out those Christmas jams. You know what I'm saying?
0: What we gonna play?

Lord, renew their strength like eagles. Lean on your own understanding. Acknowledge him in all your ways. There is a way that seems right to a human, but leads to everlasting death. I tell you, choose this day who you will serve. Jesus Christ, the way, the truth, and the life. Yeah, you better get that right. Yeah, you better get that right, that right. Give me a life and get baptized. Jesus Christ, the way, the truth, and the life. Yeah, you better get that right.

For what does it mean to gain the world and lose your soul? Choose this day. Choose this day who you will serve. Our Lord will come like a thief in the night.

still help pay for the wigs. And I help with the lease. 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

0: You know what? I'm so excited.
1: Yeah, it's the holiday season. And it's time to break out those Christmas jams, you know what I'm saying?
0: What we gonna play?

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Bags, getting the swag, infinite, pimping it. Tore the bank store, pour my drink, more in the tank. The Lord I thank, Benjamin Franklin, while you hate.

0: Trends.
1: Scott's General. 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

0: You know what? I'm so excited.
1: Yeah, it's the holiday season. And it's time to break out those Christmas jams. You know what I'm saying?
0: What we gonna play?
1: Our favorite thing.

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Lean on your own understanding and nudge you in all your ways. There is a way that seems right to a human, but leads to everlasting death. I tell you, choose this day who you will serve. Jesus Christ, the way, the truth, and the life. Yeah, you better get that right. Yeah, you better get that right, that right. Give me a life and get baptized. Jesus Christ, the way, the truth, and the life. Yeah, you better get that right.

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Choose this day. Choose this day who you will serve. Our Lord will come like a thief in the night.

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0: You know what? I'm so excited.
1: Yeah, it's the holiday season. And it's time to break out those Christmas jams. You know what I'm saying?
0: What we gonna play?

She gave it's meant to be Brittany. Flipping it. Bags getting it swag. Infinite pimping it. Tore the bank store. Pour my drink. More in the tank. The Lord I thank. Benjamin Franklin. While you hate.

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1: Scott's General. 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

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Lean on your own understanding and nudge him in all your ways. There is a way that seems right to a human, but leads to everlasting death. I tell you, choose this day who you will serve. Jesus Christ, the way, the truth, and the life. Yeah, you better get that right. Yeah, you better get that right, that right. Give me a life and get baptized. Jesus Christ, the way, the truth, and the life. Yeah, you better get that right.

For what does it mean to gain the world and lose your soul? Choose this day. Choose this day who you will serve. Our Lord will come like a thief in the night.

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Apostrophes abide, I'm linking to your mind. 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
2: 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Mami, I want to go there. Go! Mami, I want to go there. Go! Mami, I want to go there. Go! 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
2: E ben, adou yon baye, pa Stephanie. La way di, mami, I want to go there. 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No. Ma, ou menm sa sa. 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No.
1: Me sa pa tou long bon, eh?
2: Well.
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2: E ben, bonso, eh?
1: Oui, nou kare.
2: Mè koupon e gwen si, eh? 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Those who gossip with you will gossip about you.

0: You know what? I'm so excited.
1: Yeah, it's the holiday season. And it's time to break out those Christmas jams, you know what I'm saying?
0: What we gonna

she gave, it's meant to be Brittany. Flipping it. Bags, getting the swag, infinite, pimping it. Tore the bank, store, pour my drink, more in the tank. The Lord I thank, Benjamin Franklin, while you hate, and I took

0: You know what? I'm so excited.
1: Yeah, it's the holiday season. And it's time to break out those Christmas jams. You know what I'm saying?
0: What we gonna play?
1: Our favorite.

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There is a way that seems right to a human, but leads to everlasting death. I tell you, choose this day who you will serve. Jesus Christ, the way, the truth, and the life. Yeah, you better get that right. Yeah, you better get that right, that right. Give me a life and get baptized. Jesus Christ, the way, the truth, and the life. Yeah, you better get that right.

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Choose this day. Choose this day who you will serve. 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
0: Madame Chairman kwen san sen ni la.
1: Bishop eh?
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0: 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I'm so excited.
1: Yeah, it's the holiday season. And it's time to break out those Christmas jams, you know what I'm saying?
0: What we gonna play?

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Bags getting it, swag infinite, pimping it. Tour the bank, store pour my drink, more in the tank. The Lord I thank, Benjamin Franklin. While you hating.

0: Trends.
1: Scott's General. 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

0: 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I'm so excited.
1: Yeah, it's the holiday season. And it's time to break out those Christmas jams, you know what I'm saying?
0: What we gonna

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Lean on your own understanding. I nudge you in all your ways. There is a way that seems right to a human, but leads to everlasting death. I tell you, choose this day who you will serve. Jesus Christ, the way, the truth, and the life. Yeah, you better get that right. Yeah, you better get that right, that right. Give me a life and get baptized. Jesus Christ, the way, the truth, and the life. Yeah, you better get that right.

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Choose this day. Choose this day who you will serve. Our Lord will come like a thief in the night.

0: 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I'm so excited.
1: Yeah, it's the holiday season. And it's time to break out those Christmas jams, you know what I'm saying?
0: What we gonna

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Bags, getting it swag, infinite, pimping it. Tore the bank store, pour my drink, more in the tank. The Lord I thank, Benjamin Franklin, while you hate.

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1: Scott's General. 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

0: 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I'm so excited.
1: Yeah, it's the holiday season. And it's time to break out those Christmas jams. You know what I'm saying?
0: What we gonna

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Lean on your own understanding. I nudge you in all your ways. There is a way that seems right to the human, but leads to everlasting death. I tell you, through this day, who you will serve. Jesus Christ, the way, the truth, and the life. Yeah, you better get that right. Yeah, you better get that right, that right. Give me a life and get baptized. Jesus Christ, the way, the truth, and the life. Yeah, you better get that right.

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Choose this day. Choose this day who you will serve. Our Lord will come like a thief in the night.

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0: 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And she said, nothing navy. 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

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And I help with the lease. 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
1: 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And it's time to break out those Christmas jams, you know what I'm saying?
0: What we gonna play?

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Flipping it, flipping it. Bags getting it, swag infinite, pimping it. Tour the bank store, pour my drink, more in the tank. The Lord I thank, Benjamin Franklin. While you hate,

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1: 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Worse than the one true God, God the Father, Yahweh.